0: Whenever you have a moment, would you please look at that vandalism in progress at the hospital and advise? I'm not showing any available units online.
1: Dispatch 458, I'll look at it.
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1: Special with 562.
0: 562.
1: 9106,
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1: house. 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
1: if he is not back.
0: Have you got form clearance?
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0: This is a little clearing copy for vandalism in Prince at 205 North 50th New for juveniles on scooters, just vandalized for people.
1: Hudson, can you dispatch status at hospital?
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1: 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I'm Carpino 7.

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1: Hey, hello.
2: This is Adams 26.
1: Adams 26.
2: Chris, love you. Please, thank you.
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0: Again, I agree to spell Trevor and meet at 155 South Self Sprite.
1: Hey, Andrea, I copy you from show me. I'm saying my phone to begin.
0: I copy you, Joseph. Do you want to send a response to us?
2: Go for it.
0: Everything you need to tell us.

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0: 27727 dispatch, copy on another alarm at Eagle Crest, 4700 Eagle Crest Boulevard.
1: Right.
0: It looks like it's from the clubhouse pool emergency phone. Looks like there's kids yelling, but couldn't make out what was said.
1: Okay, copy.
0: Copy, would you like to back out?
1: Call this.
0: Can you send me?

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1: Thank you for hearing that.
0: I'm at the 9000 block, Will County Road 49, Colorado, Temp 10, 794-1442.
1: I got reason something.

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1: Well, thank you.
0: Highway 85 and O Street with a Frank Boy King, Henry 1-2 on a black coat.
2: 576, different status?
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1: Highway 5, mile marker 292, Silver Acura R6, Knights.

0: Pleasant 252 dispatch, how are your traffic hazard? It's going to be east, Bison Highway and I-76, going to be your 76 ramp.
1: Pleasant 252, copy.
0: Copy, 1835.

Los Valley 69 is a short. Part of Union City bus was around the Indian Peaks and sent for urgent care. Our 22-year-old male was in breathing, needing to go to the hospital for a mental status, Erna 1829.

0: Reverse me to everyone that says, need to travel, guys. Two 251, Grandview Circle, and we'll put him 13. David John Young, King 78.
1: Copy, King.

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1: Okay, show me that real quick.
0: Thank you, Tara.

0: 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Injuries, Colorado Boulevard and Highway 52.
1: 41.
0: 41, looks like this is a mutual traffic accident or injury.
1: Spin out.
0: 1832.
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0: Yes, we're coming for 20. You can show them. And 429, can you start Project 20? I'll be there for a second.
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1: Copy, thank you, sir. 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
1: We're drawing up.
2: Colorado, French North, Frank, 1218. And here, Colorado, Adam Sam, Ocean, Union 4.
1: Copy, you can drive. Pleasant 232, dispatch. My apologies, I may have bottles. Can I just visit the meet at 55 AD Street?
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1: DC3.
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1: Park 31,
4: okay. Agent 39.
1: Pick up on you, Mountains. Dispatch status?
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1: Thank you,

0: 发出一封信。
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0: I saw some 533 moving, contact with Pamela in front of Maverick.
1: 8239.

0: as well, 261.
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0: Good. Can I do that?
1: Nora Mary, George 93.
0: Charlie Henry? Can you open up a call about 1601 Elder Ave and see if I really Elder can give my work telephone? Definitely.

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1: Thank you, 25. Smithville is clear and copy for disturbance. 1709 31st Road, apartment 109.
5: Yes, I'm in the Colonel Chase number. No need to air it. You can clear the Colonel number. Robert, please.
1: Thank you, sir.
5: Just
6: trying to understand what's going on.
0: It's really 516, clear out of that. Natasha, 581.
1: 4772, dispatch, copy on me at Gateway Gardens, unit G as in George, 2107. 56.
0: Thank
1: you. It looks like there's a 581. Gateway, there's approximately three people in the home who are intoxicated. This came out as a report for a theft, and it's now the physical. Are you that he's calling RP that he has an RO against?
0: 5 minutes. Copy, you seem testing. 5-2.
1: 1846. 1846. 575, dispatch status. You can clear me, Sam.

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1: Perfectly.
0: Referencing the life, is the right side currently physical?
1: We're trying to confirm. We have a couple of reporting parties calling in. One saying that it's verbal, and another one saying that parties are now separated on other sides of the couch.
0: Okay, copy.
1: Can you start me if anyone's available?
2: Please, special, say 8%.
1: 8%.
0: 576.
1: 18%.
2: Can you reach out to Loveland PD, see if they can have an officer give a call to my work cell, please?

0: Just advising. So we've confirmed that it's just verbal right now, that there's now personally 7 to 8 people that were involved. You have a reporting party that's sitting outside in a beige color top and shorts, sitting in a white Jeep Compass.
1: Nothing, sorry.
0: 8-3-8-309 is much.
2: Yeah.
3: I got a suspicion that 416 Sycamore RP is reporting that there's one recording them through the window.
2: Attention, yeah.
3: Thank you for the name.

0: 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Okay. 722 is best.
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0: Got a suspicious 3302 Barossa Street. There's a male that lives next to the address standing behind an empty home.
1: Copy your address.

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0: Copy both. RP stated that somebody tried to kick her door and has previously molested her daughter, and she is now saying that she is going to staff me.
1: Dispatch confirmed that V is on scene right now with RP.
0: She disconnected. We had to call her back. We're trying to confirm that now.
1: I copy. Just show me route code for now.
0: Copy.
2: Dispatch 585. 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
0: Copy.
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2: 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Regarding the disturbance on Alpine, is this just verbal? Is it for now?
0: 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Copy. 538, do you copy?
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0: 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He should be alive, possibly in a vehicle. It's going to be an Andre Romero party.
1: My copy is still en route. I'll leave non-routine.
0: Copy.
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Can you get two tows already for rotation? 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
1: Sorry, a little windy there. 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
0: Can you confirm the license plate for the blue Subaru?
1: Blue Subaru is product plate, Adam Sam, Ocean, Union 3-4. 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
2: Head for.
0: Abram 1 ending and Paul 1-7. Did you do that?
1: That's correct. And Paul 1-7, that'll be the public tells.
0: Copy. 59.

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2: Still sending for 1 dispatch copy on a trouble being East Hatch Road 2 and I-25 Southbound.
0: I copy. 401 coming up.
2: Copy. Thank you.
0: 841.
2: Copy. Thank you.

0: 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Break, just 5-30, I'll be dropped on that triple D.
1: I copy, 4-1, did you copy direct?
0: Copy correct, but you can keep your tasks. I'm doing the traffic right now.

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2: Can you preempt me traffic, please?
1: May you regret?
2: Well, County Route 17 and Centennial with Edward, George, Tom, 93.
1: 1905. Current 544, dispatch.
2: 544.
1: Sorry, he's going to have a 10-minute ETA with Elliott's towing, then that's going to be for a public. The other one, the Blue Subaru, is going to be north side with a drive-time ETA for the private.

0: Oh yeah, with a big truck and a black baler. Edward Unit Tom, Unit 15402, I-25 southbound. Unknown if it's related.
1: Copy, my apologies. I'm on 91. Can you confirm your badge?
2: Well, 261 is not.
1: Thank you, 9.
2: 929.
1: Chris Pepper, 9, just copying a traffic hazard. Mile marker 1117 on Highway 52.
3: 549.
1: It looks like there's a lime green car on the shoulder and the door is open.
3: Okay, I'll be out.
1: 9, 9. Chris Pepper, 4, 35, 25, just that status.

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3: RG, they can go.
2: 1909.
0: Okay, call pending, please, and attach me to that. Full progress.
2: Okay.
1: It's going to be a failure to yield currently eastbound on New Season Recovered Bridge. It's going to be a black e bike on that. So.
2: Thank you.
0: 1213,
1: you can attach me to that as
0: well. Thank you. Can I attach me to the call? Call. Thanks, Mr. 264. This is not good to say. I'll continue to look for the email.
2: My apologies, my 911's over. Is he back?
0: I'm saying that the suspect is no longer on scene. Can we confirm?
4: Yes, from 579. Neighbors said it was a bunch of kids being itching around the area.
2: I got
3: the vehicle I was out with is not associated with the female walking on the interstate. I will be continuing to look for her.
0: Copy.
5: 530 copies.
0: That's 12-4.
2: Go ahead.
0: And Rock 5, you can still attach.
2: Thank you, Lavin.
3: 506-408. 506.
6: There's a grandson of the female you have who's calling into the front desk. It's a meet at the team.
3: I copy. Thank you.

0: There's an ICE call setting for one. I'm going to be UTL northbound, now southbound. You can go ahead and clear both units, Sam.
1: Thank you, Joel.
0: This is 549.
1: 549. 87 and back to respond to a theft in progress at the Burlington Coat Factory, 4735 29th Street.
2: Okay,
0: fine. Forgive me for my suspicious at all American Family Insurance, so on 53, please. Can you just go ahead and send me a second?
1: Copy, great. Right, it's just an RP's reporting two suspects that just left out of the store. They have a lot of props down that are currently hiding by the Chase Bank going westbound, Highway 34 in the ditch.
2: All right, copy. Can you get a clothing description, please?
1: Any available Frederick unit to back Frederick by Brunette for suspicious All-American on the... I copy.
0: This match for 5-4, we can cancel.
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0: Delta 830, Delta 81, Delta 810, dispatch, traffic on shots fired at FD100 on Oregon Boulevard. Permit SS and Franklin 37.
1: Hey, dude.
0: Well, 264.
1: Well, 264.
0: It looks like RP accidentally fired a 9mm hit the closet. It did not go through the apartment.
1: Neighbor, you know.
2: The RP does not have the location of the suspects. They are under where they are now. We're getting suspect information as much as we can from them.
1: If we went around.
2: Correct.
1: I'm sorry. They don't know.
0: Thank you, 14.
1: Well, 7-4, well, 2-6-4.
3: 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Pick it up in a second. 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
1: Are you okay with the code run given distance and we're not sure what suspects are out?
3: Yeah, I'll show you out.
4: Can you preempt me and attach me to the disturbance and get your telephone a few times from my work phone?
0: Thank you, Brady.
1: 264, what's your
0: job? Hi,
1: Brady. Oh, 264. We're probably going to be a lot close. Do you want us to take this since there's two of us here?
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4: I'll take a second as well.
0: Unit 579 on a disturbance, Highway 34, bypass down 71st Avenue.
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0: You put me on a suspicious Walmart 23rd Ave.
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0: 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There's a gray sedan on the back road. Looks like the doors are open, trunk is open. Looks like there's mail going in and out of the vehicle with the grill.
1: Copy. You can attach me now.
0: Copy. Leave the grill.
2: Expect an entry form.
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2: We attach that form. Interrupt. Dispatch for looking to assist. 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
0: Please show me and watch. 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
2: What's that in for?
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3: 544, code.
2: Mission advised of a check while being holding County Road 5 and 18.
1: Thank you, 19.
2: Yes, sir. Okay.

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1: Easy class.
0: Well, 236, just much. I have a follow-up that's holding at 233 4th Avenue. Was told to call and reference their niece being home.
2: 336.
1: No, we need something around.
0: Coming.
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0: 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Is there just be advised, RP believes the suspects are still at their site, unknown where they are exactly.
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0: Nice.

0: 7841,
1: Kingfish and Connor, 1114. Yes, sir, just be advised, RPU believes the suspects are still at their site, unknown where they are exactly.
2: Easy, Tony.
3: Copy, thanks.
1: Nice.

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1: We're called for.
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0: Hey, Colin. Dispatch 5-1, when I copy, be advised that reporting is going to be a Spanish Williams saying that a female was harassing his girlfriend and they had a verbal argument and the suspect was going into the park approximately 2 to 5 ago.
2: Sure. Both on scene in the area, please.
0: Copy 1927.
1: 581. 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
0: Unit available to 581 on harassment part in progress at Glenmere Park. 5D. 530.
3: If you could keep me on that call, I'll start loading for 581. I just need to finish this.
0: Copy. In 581 and 530, that suspect's going to be Hispanic female, approximately 35 years old, wearing a long blouse and black shorts.
1: 581.
0: 1927.

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1: 8-3-2, looks like there's a fellow running in the shoulder, being chased by a male. Last name about 5 ago.
2: Copy, now.
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2: Okay, from Stormy Site.
1: Copy, right? Any available units to back Johnson 832 for the triple being on marker 2529-25 southbound?
2: 841, you can clear. I'll be around.
1: Thank you, please. 587, units on scene, dispatch status? 4-4, thank you. 833.

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2: 841, can you air the Columbus Brook?
1: Ethan, looks like there was a female running the shoulder. Looks like she was being chased by a male last seen about 5 ago. Well, 230.
0: We're going to have attachment to 208 on scene in the area.
1: Okay.
2: Do you have a good description of that party? Because I wasn't able to locate approximately 10 minutes ago.
1: I'll call back there and see if they have any further.
2: Okay, thank you.

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1: Okay, Cruiser 7.
0: Another follow-up. If you could append it to the follow-up I had at 4920 at Council Parkway, should be advised, please.
1: Thank you, 36.

0: Atlanta 36.
1: Tell me 3-2 dispatch.
2: Well, 2-6.
0: 3-2. I'm all set.
2: I got.
1: Hey, 3-2. I have JRP back on the line. She says that the female is in blue jeans and a black spaghetti strap tube top. The male was running in a jeans and a black t-shirt. However, he was trying to hold his pants up while he ran.
3: Okay, thank you.
1: Can I say something?
0: Hey,
1: everyone. Hi, everyone.
2: I'm going to have eyes on that suspect on 17th Avenue and Glenmere Boulevard.
1: Copy.
2: She's approaching the RP. I'm going to contact her.
1: 3.
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1: 236.
0: No answer. These houses are empty. We're in the property to the south.
1: Okay.

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1: 236.
0: Not seeing anyone at this property either. Can we give them a call back in final location, please?

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0: 261. 408. Question, can you show me about another follow-up at 1633 East 16th Street?
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2: Johnstown 847, go to TAC with 841.
0: I copy. I got you. Well, 226 is that.
1: 226, go ahead.
0: Yes, sir. The RP stating she's waiting at the gate, but she gave a different location. She's at Highway 34 and Airview.
1: So she's no longer on scene.
0: She's saying there's different exits there. I'm just getting a updated location. 581, just watch this.
3: 581.
0: You come for?
3: I'm cool.
0: Thank you, 46.
3: Dispatch, will 264.
0: 264.
3: Can we get the new location put in the call kind of?
0: I am.
4: Dispatch me 251.
0: 251.
4: So one, I spoke to the RP with the traffic and send I-27. It looks like they're going to be down by the Bryan and Lafayette exit 2. Do not. Could you please advise ASP and clear from our screen?
0: Greenwich, Bridget?

0: dispatch, hold 236.
1: QG.
0: Fire medical still staged. Looks like down on I-76, is that correct?
1: Okay, sir.
0: I apologize, I didn't hear you.
1: But Baker, I don't see them closed on their end. I can cancel if you'd like. It looks like the victim was transported.
0: Dave, go ahead and cancel them and we'll update when we get up here if we need them again.

0: 236.
1: I apologize. Just confirming, the ARP stating now that they still have the patient with them.
0: Okay, copy. We'll advise when we can see.
1: Okay. 41727 dispatch, copy on disturbance at the King Coopers. Looks like it's going to be a fire in the parking lot. 727. Looks like there's two males, possibly two more as well. Looks like it's physical.
0: I copy.
1: Copy, I'll try to get you back. Annieville units back, 41727 on the disturbance King Supers on Carson Boulevard. So physical disturbance in the parking lot.
2: Dispatch, 5772. Can you grant me and turn me around?
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0: Good.
1: It looks like we got a possible duplicate. Looks like it's a disturbance of the Parrot Sports Grill. Same information that there's fighting in the parking lot after somebody was kicked out.
0: Okay.
1: Copy. It looks like there is about 3 to 9 people for the RP.
2: Dispatch, 57732, and I'll be in. 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
1: Can you hear me back?
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1: Okay, yeah.

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0: Can you reopen the suspicious of on Wellcanter Road 31 and 9th Street on the ground?
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0: 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And do you happen to have another number for this party? I called the number that's in the call, and they're saying they didn't call.
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1: Copy.
0: Okay, in the notes of the office, we'll trade on Grand. 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
0: Thank you.
1: Thank you.
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3: Go ahead.
1: It looks like the call taker is still on the phone when you try to call. Would you like me to just try to call for a repeat or can transfer her over?
0: Yeah, if you want to transfer her.
1: Copy 23.
0: What are the last four numbers on the you're showing for me?
1: Copy for the RP. The last four is 5805.
0: No, for me. I thought you were going to transfer them to me.
1: Copy, I can do that. The last four on your phone for us is 7331.
0: Yes, if you would, please. Thank you.
1: Copy, can you turn over?
4: Dispatch, Central 3.
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1: Copy. Relation, just have that direct.

0: Fuel six on clear.
1: Copy. Did you get 333's contact or do you still want me to transfer?
0: No, I'm going to cover 333. You can just remember the transfer. Thank you.
1: Copy. Thank you, 705.
2: That is best part from 732.
1: Can I go on?
3: Hey, 332, are you still on track?
2: 732, correction on the address is going to be 600 Fire Boulevard. It'll be the Parrot Support Grill. I believe that's unit number 206.
1: Don't tell me that you're on local 1 North.
3: This is local 213.
1: Is there anything?
3: My apologies.
4: Thank you. Are you still on the phone with the reporting party for the mental health crisis?
1: Fire Department report, so that's
5: different.
1: Different.
6: 544 dispatch status. 544. You can clear me, Robert.
4: Copy, and just to confirm, they don't know where the person's at.
1: 505.
5: That's affirmed. The girlfriend is stating she had an argument with his family, broke a plate, and then took off. Does have history of mental health issues, but has not stated any ideation or suicidal thoughts as of today.
4: Copy, I'll contact her.
5: Yep.
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0: Yeah, the call notes show 333 on 5th, it should be on 3rd.
1: Yeah.
0: And show me on scene with him.
1: 28.

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1: this is HR
0: 10841, what is Taser Point?
1: Go ahead.
0: Copy, Mike. Tactic. Football South is a clear channel for one of Taser property on it. Something for on confirmed location.

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0: Alright, we've got one detained. 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
1: Got the reek.
0: 37th Street, Highway 85, southbound, excuse me.
1: Football South, this is for Ad 2012.
0: Dispatch Evans 166, I apologize. We're going to be southbound 85, 37th Street. Edward, Adam, Adam, William, 3, should be a white Dodge pickup. Can we see if there is a canine available for a duration sniff?
1: 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Third available canine available for a duration sniff for Evans, 37th Street, Highway 85, southbound.
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1: 2012. Evans 166, hold 208, in route.
0: 166, I copy. Yeah.
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2: 213.
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0: 2034.
1: Can you show me en route to 1181 West Park Avenue, Johnstown?
2: Who's helping?

0: 587 dispatch. 587. I'm just advising that that male is now walking up to people in the human being parking lot next to that Maverick. He's going to have a blue hoodie, a backpack, gray hat, and blue hospital pants on.
1: I copy, thank you.
0: 20, 25.

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0: Reopen my manual for my task, which is attached with party.
1: 2028.

0: Me too, I thought as much. 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Me too, 5-1 dispatch.
1: 2-5-5.
0: I know you guys are working on my lap party. Can I show you guys the animal complaint on Highway 66 and Car Boulevard? Looks like there's a cow that's outside of the fence but not blocking the roadway or anything like that.
1: Hey, can you show me, please?
0: Okay, can you show me, 29?

0: 천천히 불발시 40.
1: 예,
0: Keeper 5, can I show you guys of the traffic accident at the Red Barn Liquor? You're the only unit available. I know it's out of your beat.
1: Yeah, have you shown me en route?
0: 723? Dispatch, 587. 587. Can I get a second unit, please?

0: need to be able to 587 on an unlocked at the Maverick 650 329th Street.
1: Oh, 5 from downtown.
0: 2031.

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0: 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I have an extra ETA just to check the area.
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3: Five 81 458, you can stay for later on. Dispatch 458 attached. You can clear me off my call and then I'll cover.
1: Copy.
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going to be in the Bulldog Deli with Colorado Edward Queen Zip David 1-2. It's going to be a white Ford 4x4. I don't know. 21st.

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0: the canvas, Sam Inc. looks like Randy Union, Sam Inc.
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2: That's written by Brazil. Some contact for adult mail.
1: You can call you in. I won't repeat that.
2: I'm making contact with the occupant of the vehicle.
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1: Say 4-5, dispatch status. Fire, okay.
0: 4600 block of 10th Street eastbound in front.
1: Johnson 845, dispatch status.
5: Hey, Franco, 4-8.
1: 3-6-9. Unit available for 505 on our traffic stop, 3600 block of 10th Street, eastbound.
6: 7-9. Clear, Thomas, attached left.
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0: 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Females yelling stop at another female saying don't hit each other.
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2: 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How do you want to say? Halt 214, Halt 26 from Barrett.
1: Go ahead.
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0: Landfall 252.
3: 252.
0: Over traffic complaint, Evans. Going to be heading westbound 37th Street. It's going to be street racers on motorcycles, black on black.
3: Copy.

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1: Sure.
0: Thank you for waiting. Everyone's at his watch status.
1: One town, Red Park, I didn't show Pleasant Road that.
0: Nathan, where is it?
1: Dispatch, well, 243 traffic.
0: Good.
1: Highway 257 and County Road 54 with Colorado Temp 8517686 on the Camaro.
0: I got.
1: Dispatch, Kingsbury 622 traffic.
0: Kingsbury 622, go ahead.
1: At the 8012 County 49 with possible license plate Adam Adam Sam King 07, come back to a red van.
0: Carson Allen, all 220 this much.
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0: 587, Cruiser 46. Any of the HVAC verdict 53 on the left party at 556 Aston Circle? You can change this to a cold draft and show me en route.
1: Okay, so you can show me en route.
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1: 4034 westbound, County Road 47.5. Frank, John, Henry, Victor, 81, the white super.
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0: 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Thank you, 55.
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0: If your call taker's still on the phone with you, repeat, you know, come back to the scene of the accident.
1: Copy. It looks like we've disconnected with them.
0: Okay.
1: 4916.

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0: Hi, everyone. This is Ashley. Call me on a hang up at the Hampton Inn and Suites, 2350 29th Street.
1: Hi, everyone.
0: Yes, that's all, 229. We got a couple of 911 hang-ups. We tried to call back. There's no answer on callback. Pause. Tell me on the station.
1: Hi, everyone.

0: dispatch, I'll take for it.
1: Keith Lee. Can you hear the RO for this call, please?
2: Looking to leave dispatch. Happy to start calling 552 South Harris Drive. Good morning. RO is a John Nicole.
0: Happy thinking, couple. Dispatch for everyone.
2: Looking to play. 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
0: I'm in route. I'll take a second when available.
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2: Hamilton 224, dispatch, have you a suspicious 2224 Alyssa Street? It's going to be across the street.
0: Are you pulling into the Dix Rios parking lot with Adam Young Rubber Union 54? I should come back to a white GMC at Cadia. I don't know.
2: What's the name? Store is wide open and nobody's been there for days.
1: Sorry, I'm sorry,
3: 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Smash Pacific.
2: I'm going to try to. 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
4: This is 248 Long Plate.
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2: Thank you. Dispatch Rider 564, you can send me the complaint. You're calling 191 repeat. Copy on replay. Dispatch Rider 564. 2113, dispatch from an animal complaint, 868th Avenue, Item 6, Brenda Torres.
4: 13.
2: It looks like there's a male on a white pickup truck ran over his own dog when the dog jumped out of the truck.
4: Copy and roll.
2: Copy. It does look like the male threatened others as well.
4: Okay.
2: Would you like back?
4: I'll be back.

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1: Yeah, 26.
3: You left on the 10-3. Can I verify with that 552 address?
1: Call you, I don't
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1: repeat that.
3: Okay, 3, we'll be 552.
1: Abram, 592, South Georgia.
3: I got the, you can show those things, don't you?

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1: Well, 248 is what it says. Can you call me?
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0: 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Hey, firm.
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4: 6-1 in Colorado.
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1: 317.
0: Tell me, Robert, can I just service?

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0: 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All 214 on county.
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4: Can you look in the file, try to get us the gate code?
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0: 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The plate, David Robert Lincoln, Adam 44, comes back to 1500, Dodge Ram, that's in, to locate FI driver and collect insurance information.
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0: Okay, copy. 2132. Nothing for police dispatch. Just 5 5 3 calling the RP, there was no answer.
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0: 77th and Ash with Colorado, Boy Lincoln, Ida, Lincoln 40. 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
0: Copy, I'll try to get you back. I need the Linus back, 4544, for the disturbance at 6429, Dry Fork Circle. Looks like there's a male chasing a female down the street.
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3: 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I'm going to attach you to that disturbance.

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1: We got a possible duplicate at 6421 Dry Fork Circle. Would you like me to send that in?
0: Yeah, just duplicate.

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2: Charter Piper 8.
0: Is the disturbance physical?
2: It was at one point.

0: Certified before any answer to the disturbance at Dry Fork Circle. Looks like it is happening at 6421 Dry Fork. Again, 6421.
1: 544, copy. 6421.
0: Great. Dispatcher to press 4, I'm also not to the disturbance. 4, I'm 40.

0: 3 and Venus Hot Sauce.
1: Turn 4.
0: Turn 3-1.
1: It's not turn 2, but
0: 3-4-2.
1: Where is this serving? Is this physical?

0: It's Dave the Verbal. I'll confirm. We also have a second party calling in that I'll do the call with that.
1: 10932, dismiss status.
2: Hi, copy. I'm not too far away from her. I'm on route.
3: 932, call 4.
1: 2141.
0: Special
3: appointment 224.
2: Special 224. 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
1: 12-242.
0: 242. The second party calling in is calling in a physical disturbance at this time.
3: Special 242, I'll be in my hood.
0: 142.
4: Dispatch 1293, am I reading that correctly that they're separated? Sounds like the injury at party was forced out of the home.
0: The first party is stating that they're separated, and then the second party that's calling in right now is stating that it was a physical happening now. So 5 minutes ago.
4: Copy. If we can just confirm and you stay between now.
0: I copy.
3: Special 252, I'm back down to routine 292.
0: Okay.
3: This is Special 242, myself and 252 will be in the area.
0: Okay.
5: Dispatch, we're looking to set you on the scene, please.
0: Okay. Well, 242, dispatch. The second RP is now stating that she's locked outside and they are safe for now.
3: This turns your 954 traffic.
1: 954.
3: I'll be in the Taco Bell parking lot off of Main Street with Tim Tang. I'll get you here in a second.
1: Copy. Plus 255, dispatch status.
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0: First RP is reporting that the female he left, it's going to be a gray Kia sedan. License plate, Edwards, Charles, Sam, X-ray boy, 7.
1: Yeah.
0: 21.4.
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1: For, we're hearing some noises from inside the residence. Can you go ahead and clear the channel for us? We're going to be clearing the residence.
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4: But I'm gonna be in contact with one.
3: Copy. Are they cooperative?
5: Yes, I have 5-5 front.
4: Firm.
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0: 914.
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5: 214, I'm back on north. You can attach me to the runway juvenile.
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2: I copy.
4: 248, 268, where are you at?
2: Heavy rate.
0: Main camper. Dispatch clearly 579.
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4: 242, we'll 252, can't answer my phone.
2: Local assault is 4 at 1050.
3: Okay, where are you at?
5: The call address is a apartment complex. Can you try to get us a unit number or building?
4: You're going to head west of the cars and going to be in that little area.
2: I copy. 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
4: So let's go by two. Parties are separated. Females are sitting outside. I'm with a male.
3: Dispatch, I was 166, Trevor.
2: 166. 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
3: 32nd Street and Valmont Street with Charles Union Edward Frank 39 should come back to a white Honda Civic. I don't know.
6: Go for it.
2: Okay, John. Charlie, John.

0: 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Senator 544 units on scene, dispatch status.
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1: 5798.
2: Okay, so you, are you in contact with anybody there?
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3: I'm in contact with the RP at 6433.
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1: 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I'll
0: see you inside. 36. Five seven five 506. Copy on a check. We'll be at O Street and Highway 5 northbound for a Hispanic male waving around a 4-foot stick at passerby.
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2: We'll be on Highway 60, just west of 257. Colorado, this is Robert Edward Victor 84. Should be on a silver Subaru.
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5: 5226
1: against
4: 5226. 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
5: 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Can you update that into
1: addresses? 476 April.
5: Block 10th Street. Charles 9574 Sam on a white Dodge pickup.
1: Hey, Tolman. 6103 dispatch, grab me a traffic hazard, mile marker 25 on I-76 eastbound.
5: Well, sir.
1: 3, it looks like there's a stalled white vehicle near that exit. It's not parking, but it's close to the driving lane.
4: 103, one cut. It's in Brighton's jurisdiction and it's been there for about 5 days.
5: Okay. Great, dispatch, 103. I'll send on the Brighton, please.
1: Happy 2021.

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0: 206, can you advise the last party at 313 Denver? I'm just asking if it's available.
1: Yeah, we've got one on the floor. I'm clear on that.

0: 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Thank you, Rick. Credit 544, Unit Alpha, dispatch status.
1: Thank you.

0: I'm afraid I did advise AdCom. Would you like me to clear it out? They did say that it's still going to be their, your guys's, but they did force it on my screen. 576, dispatch status.
1: 576, go for.
0: 2206.
1: If you just want to leave it on the board for now, I can send through there, take a look, and see what's going on.
0: Copy. Thank you very much. 2206.

0: 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You know, Sam, you know, I came over, go ahead.
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0: Go ahead.
1: Can you attach me that bird alarm? 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
0: Well, you need to be a traffic passage.
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0: 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I'll be in the driver's room. 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What do you expect?
1: Okay, it's going to be a straight white pit bull that was an RP guard. 27.
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0: 529573, you're going to be looking for a Hispanic female mid-30s with a blue open baseball jersey with a white, possibly black undershirt, denim shorts with straight black hair. 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
4: Okay. 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

0: Service 413 on the 967. 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
1: It sounds like a vehicle we've had a problem with in the past, but reckless driving in the area.
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2: 0-20.
1: I got him.
2: Control 2-2 will be on scene. Original call address.
0: Okay.
2: This best credit over.
0: I was just checking your status, sir.
2: How about it? I'm good for it.
0: 2229.

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1: Go.
0: This is Mom at the residence.
2: Okay.
1: Sorry, we're headed your way, actually.
0: Copy.
3: 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Going to be on the
2: tab, score. Hey, copy. I have background. Can you just repeat the block range?
0: The 300 block.

0: Oh, 220 as well. 220. Do you need me to attach you to 214 still?
1: Yes, ma'am.
0: Copy.
1: That's affirmative.
0: I copy. I got you attached.
2: That's the Charlie 413.
0: 413.
2: Hello, traffic stop on that vehicle. That's in our call on Basin and Metairie, along that street.

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0: Well, 261. Well, 236.
1: Okay.
0: We found that vehicle. It's heavy down here on 43 and 76.
1: Copy, thank you.
2: Call 214, dispatch.
0: Yes.
2: Can I just show you guys that it's on your alarm at the Inner General?
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0: 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Can you log a plate?
1: Right.
0: Edward Tom Union, Lincoln 51.
1: I got you. Question 9568. You guys, this came in as somebody calling about a female with having a seizure. Now she says that there is another individual that's yelling. Sounds like it's a verbal argument at this time.
2: We'll probably provide the flash status.
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1: Well, 252 is flash status.
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1: 2237.
4: Who are you giving extended checks?
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0: Can you clear me out, Sam, on the meet?
1: Tony?
2: That's what they're 97. 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
0: You're an attachment at Loud Party. 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
0: 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Copy, thanks, you're out.
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0: P255, dispatch, copy and traffic action, unknown NC, mile marker 248 on I-25 northbound.
1: 255.
0: Looks like this is per CSP. There is two vehicles stopped in the construction zone. Possible gate, unknown injuries.
1: Okay, CSP en route.
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1: At 4352.
0: I'll be heading to the original call address. It's a juvenile mail, beginning mileage 82.
2: 12252.
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3: We have the gas station off of Thurman and 35th Avenue. The gas station on the west side. I'll be in the back. In Congress.
1: They just actually showing around to his location. Pretty sure they tell him where he's.
2: I got it. 529 units on scene, dispatch status?
3: 4.
0: 252, 230. I'm just down the street if you're doing something.
2: 8246.
1: Copy.
0: Okay, so I'll be on traffic at William Bailey at 52 and 58, Silver Suburban, no plate.
2: Turn off, turn 246.
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2: 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LaSalle, I took the spot shot.
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0: I'm a file location is going to be at the Circle K off of William Bailey. 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
1: 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Washington 6. Can you show me on scene of the broken line? I copy right. All 214 dispatch.
0: Can you log out for Lupton 211? You forgot to sign off in the log.
2: Go ahead.
1: I copy, sir. There's 6.
0: Thank you.
1: Sorry, did you want to say I'm off that runway, juvenile? How did you want to be cleared?
3: Thank you, 2236.
2: Same fine.
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1: Unit calling 1, 911, repeat that.
0: Kingsburg 622, can you update my location to the 7-Eleven parking lot?
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2: I'll be just skip 1443, Wolf Tango 20 and a half, with Colorado. Lincoln Union 1, George Tom on a white Mini Cooper.
1: I got.
0: Do you need me at the dollar general?
1: You are unreadable, can you repeat?
0: Do you need me at the dollar general?
1: Negative.
0: This match off, 240.
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1: South Oak Ave and Highway 85 with Colorado Edwards, Team Young, X-ray 98 on a white pickup truck.
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0: 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Have it to do
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1: 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KNA 3.
3: I walk through the neighborhood. I am able to locate anybody suspicious out walking around. If you can clear me, please.
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5: 8, are you around?
4: In front of the Doug's Diner with Colorado Edward, David Edward, correction Edward, Ocean Edward, Adam 96.
1: Hi,
5: Jennifer. Dispatch for 0954. I'll be out with him.
1: Okay.
6: Well, 243 is much then.
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0: Kirby's reporting that that apartment's supposed to be vacant and there is a white noise coming from it. They just wanted to check on.
1: I copy. Thank you.
0: 5-0-5.
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2: 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We have female plaid shirt over her dark shorts.
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2: I'm going to be at the Milliken Dog Park with Colorado. David Sam Lincoln Frank 64 should be on a gray Ford F-150.
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3: Flash Milliken, I see you can show me out. 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
1: 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Five, 573, can I have Tom seen his first post?
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0: 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A key holder requesting dispatch.
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0: Professional Center, please. 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
0: I'll confirm, standby.

0: 414 dispatch. It looks like the ambulance is transporting that patient to NCMC.
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1: Payment 3.
0: I'm not showing any protocols for that 991 for 8%.
1: I got it. Thank you for joining.
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0: 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RP is reporting south of that location at the apartment complex. There are approximately 5 to 6 people outside that are yelling. She said that she did hear somebody say something about pepper spray.
1: 568.
2: Dispatch, call Canada, you can call back and touch the west.
0: Johnson 841, Johnson 847 is not status. 2325.
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0: 414.
1: Jimmy in the area at last. 2326. Dispatch 2526,
0: I'm also on the area. 2326.

0: 243 dispatch, call me on a sex offense at 3800 Center Place Drive, Building 5, Apartment 204.
1: 483.
0: For you, the RP's reporting that she's the one that was assaulted.
1: Okay, 5-1, sir.
0: 5-2-7.

0: That'll be the 7900.
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1: 120.
0: I'll take a second while one's available.
1: Unit available to back 546 on a suspicious at the T apartment, 17th Street.

0: Yes, I saw that.
1: Perfect.
0: Sensing contact with a male on a bike. South corner of Will County Prison Recorder's office.
1: 505 yellow background confirming out of the corners.
0: I'll be in the Will County Prison Recorder's southeast parking lot with a male.

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1: 458.
0: We need to both be put back on that suspicious at the youth center. And what's the RP's phone number?
1: RP for the center is 970-305-694.
0: Copy, thank you.
1: 2232.
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1: 1248.
0: Howard 18th, just east of Highway 85 northbound with Colorado Charles Victor Union I-4 on a white Tahoe.
1: 2333. Dispatch 57 traffic. 57. Unit 500 block 22nd Street with Colorado Temp Side 8276760 on a black Mustang and a lot. 2333. 557 dispatch status.
0: Before, thank you.

0: Attached medical health. Looks like medical staging. Did you want the interest money?
1: Hey, firm. We're right on the corner of 11th Ave and 7th Street.
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2: Can you log the key holder's phone number in the call?
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1: Okay.
0: Can you show me out behind the instant we're on 9th Street? I'll be in contact with one.
1: 2236.
2: Five, 506, out with them.
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0: Same location. I'll be out with a Dodge Charger, red in color. I'll get you a license plate here in a second.
1: 2352.

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1: Like 3-1s in, guys.
0: We can 37 in Willow. Yeah, with a white Chevy. It's a Nebraska plate, but it's obstructive.

0: 5547 BL at Fort Hav and State Highway 52 with Colorado David Robert Ocean. X-ray 49 is going to be a blue Ford F-150.
1: Jersey 54.

0: Simmons 145-166, copy on a disturbance of weapons 3243, Barber.
1: 146. Dispatch, move
0: 138. 3. 166, the address has been updated in a 3241 Barbera Court. RP's reporting a male pulled out a firearm and is not answering that call taker. We're still trying to get further.
1: We're going 4.
0: 40 DC, check.
1: I copy, you can show me now. You also touch 140, he'll be in route as well.
0: I copy.
1: Dispatch, Simmons 173.
0: 73.
1: 82 and I are clear, Sam. En route code from 23rd Avenue and 36th Street.
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0: Just confirm firearms put away and parties are separated.
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0: 166, I copy.
1: 23,
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0: North around 85 and County Road 18. Color temper tag 8491203. Should be a Dodge truck.
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2: Hudson 255, go ahead.
1: Highway 52, County Road 53. Or temp 8423883.
2: 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Probably 110 dispatch status.
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1: Copy. Vehicle unit, ambulance at 35th Avenue and 4th Street. They said a female just approached them. They're requesting law contact. Alright, I'm dispatch status. Alright, I'm going to 2259.
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1: 224, bye.
0: The First Street of Highway 85, Colorado, Adam, Tom, Victor, Ida, 7718, Multiwagon Wolf.

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1: Just question this 176.
0: 176.
1: Supposedly neighborhood 234, or excuse me, 3241 Barbera Court. We are in contact with the mayor right now.
0: We're after the burglary. Be advised, an old party calling in, whispering, says he hears someone in his house. Leaves up there in the living room, and it's now an open line. He's no longer answering. Location was verified through GPS with an accuracy of 46 meters.
3: Well, 213 is best sighted.
0: All right, sir. 04. Dispatchable 220.
1: 05.
0: 05. Go on. 220. All 220, go on the new track.
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1: Affirm, the call taker is trying to get him to answer that question right now. Dispatch, they're reporting pretty things being like eastbound on 18th Street.
0: I copy. Do we have a description right now?
1: I'll confirm.

0: 505 dispatch. Archie says they didn't them. He thinks they left because he heard somebody messing with his fence, so he's assuming they're no longer.
1: Dispatch 576.
0: 576.
1: Is there any proceeds taken?
0: Dispatch 122. Okay. 122. Is there a couple of county units likely to assist us? They can respond to you. Avery and Brace. CQ4 dispatch status. Are there any county units that can assist Evans routine on a disturbance with weapons? 3241 Barbera Court.
2: 22444.
0: 27.
3: Dispatch well. 2641, I can probably do that way.
0: I got you.
1: Dispatch well. 208, sound traffic.
0: Evans, 182 dispatch.
4: Good. I copy.
5: Dispatch 505, can you confirm if they were in the residence or just in his yard?
4: I copy.
0: I have a chat unit attaching. Do you need an additional?
1: 1293, you copy.
6: Hey,
0: Burn, you can have his way, thank you.
6: Okay.
0: Dispatch copies all the time.

0: 505, another unit, en route. RP saying that it looks like the books were removed and there's open door and window. Unknown if anything else was taken. He's confirmed that they were inside his residence at one point.
1: Wow,
0: that's awesome. 7 dispatch, how can mental health crisis at Elwell Elementary School? 09.
1: Hey, 37. Dispatch cruising 46, traffic.
0: 46. Hey, 37, looks like this is a safety tell from a pretty threatening suicide.
1: Hi, copy, you can attach me. We're up 49, Highway 34, Harry Boy, William 71 of GMC Yukon.
0: Thank you, 09.
2: 579, brother, we're going to try and make contact at the residence.

0: Well, 242 dispatch status.
1: 4, thank you.
0: 011.
2: Five eight one 505, any updates on the suspect description or video?
3: Oh, 05, apparently now it's two people who ran northbound.
4: Apparently the owner says two males ran directly north from the residence. No description.
0: Right after 7 dispatch,
1: Go for it, Daniel.

0: Yes, ma'am. 24 is suspicious.
1: Fine.
0: We have 357 Camelot Circle with an open door.
1: I copy.

0: 22.
1: You can advise the county unit and Garden City that we no longer need their assistance. We are good for it. Thank you, guys.
0: Copy, Garden City and county. Do you copy?
1: This is 26 when I copy direct. Clear me off the back.

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1: Amazing code 4, I'm on scene area.

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1: Eight four one, was that for me?
0: Negative, this is for Johnson 810, but can I still advise you of the meet at Kiwi Circle on Mountain View Road? It looks like Larimer County, pursuit of vehicle, the lost visual, past Bucky's.
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0: I have 432 South Elmont with a Nissan truck. 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
1: Please welcome. 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
0: .422 South Elmont, yeah, with Lincoln, 4 Tom, Union, Tom, 1 Sam.

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2: 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I got a report of somebody just pulling flowers out of the flower pots downtown.
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0: Predator, 547, 527. Car Club coming down west front edge and I-25 southbound if you get hit the 50 that way.
1: Oh,
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1: Clear sky for 7.
0: Yes, ma'am. Those vehicles advised by 527 there are all headed down I 25 South. Can you advise me?
1: My copy is confirmed. I heard you guys correctly. It was I 25 and Highway 52.
0: Yes, ma'am.
1: Air 45.
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1: How's your 45?

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3: 4-7, I'll be out with a white Charger, Colorado Hemp 842995. Going to be the I-25 7th on-ramp from 50.
2: All right, Sergeant. On the south side of Very high smell, full. What the hell is the person there?
1: Passenger 46.
4: 585.
5: Copy, do you want me to attach your foot patrol or make a new call?
2: You're going to attach it to the foot patrol. It looks like it's going to be unoccupied.
1: 57758. RP is reporting that somebody knocked on her door and was looking in her car approximately 5 ago. She did say that the trunk and the doors are open on the vehicle.
2: Power train is open.
4: 585.
1: 046. Dispatch 1-2, well, please. Okay. 564, dispatch copy with left in progress, 206 Maple Street.
6: PV out of Georgia, Sam Charles, Sam 356.
1: Dispatch
4: 564,
1: you can send that to me.
4: 0 7 where's that? Progress.
1: It's going to be at 206 Maple Street. It looks like RP's husband took her other phone while she was sleeping.
3: Is he currently on scene?
1: Yeah.
3: I copy. You can go ahead and clear me, William. I'll be at route.
1: Copy. Thank you, 047.

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1: Foxtrot 117.
0: Can we advise the traffic complaint and then clear it out, please?
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1: 166.
0: Gonna be just on the east side of the roadway in contact with two males, one with the bicycle.

0: And one zone for you, and South Davis, that's that.
1: Pressure 145.
2: I'm 45, go ahead.
3: Well, 242, just our status.
1: Go for it, about to clear the hospital.
3: I got that.
1: Show me up the roadway with two other individuals. They're avoiding the cops for some reason.
2: Copy, break. Evans 173, unit 17, dispatch status.
4: 173, myself, and 8244, you can clear Sam Charles and route three of the three units.

0: Yes, I'll challenge 145.
1: 145.
0: I'm in contact with 1-2 now, and the other one is wearing red male and took off eastbound towards 166.
1: 166.
2: This is 166.
1: Fine.
2: Can you air 145 traffic?
3: Dispatch, 1-2-4-2.
1: Well, 1-2-4-2.
3: Clearing CMC and route to NGC, one adult female in custody. Unit number 554, Southern Lodge 46691.
1: I copy. Affirm, he said he was in contact with one juvenile, and he had another juvenile male wearing red that was last seen headed eastbound towards your location.
2: That's just a copy. I am assuming that individual in that direction yet at this point.

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1: Wait.
0: Can you start me a second when one's available?
1: Copy, right.
2: Just about 429, you can attach me to 546.
1: Copy. 483, just watch. All right, 7756, that's status.
3: 5654.
1: I'm showing you this status on the way point. How would you like me to show you?
3: 564, copy, what are you? Wait.
0: Well.
3: All right, 7756, that's status.
0: Perfect.
3: Hi.
1: Copy. It's going to be 2626 Grove Street. Parties there are playing loud music.
0: I'll take a second.
1: Copy, right. Any available unit to back 483 and a noise complaint 2626 First Street at 273.
3: As well, 2641. Well, 261.
1: Dispatch
3: 5. I'll have traffic westbound Highway 84 and 11th Avenue. It's Colorado Edward. Victor George Edward 11 on a silver dot. That's okay.
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2: 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All units, this is clear for Evans, 112.
1: Dispatch, Evans, 145. He is going southbound, Southgate, South Gale, Salvage, Maverick, on a bike.

Thank you. Thank you. Thank you. We have an adult male in custody. We're code 40 Charlie to channel. I copy. Oh, yeah, service code 4-1-15.

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0: 483-5827-22, litter fighting. It was physical. Looks like it was actually about three males that were fighting.
1: 483.
0: 5827.

Yes, ma'am. I'll be at the 7400 block of State Highway 52. I'll be out with Colorado David Frank Henry, Robert 12. It's going to be a white stamp.

585, I'll get you a back when there's one available. 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

0: to you. It's clear and copy on a disturbance, 115 18th Street.
1: I have a 6, clear 7.
0: There was a Spanish line caller stating that he was attacked. The address was pulled from GPS, and we were not able to get further.
1: 5 or 6.

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1: 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Can you put me on the suspicious at Circle K and attach alt as well?
2: 546, 44.
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0: First, we're going to be on Tennessee, 9 Paul 1, 8 Nora 4, wait for a second. 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

0: 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I'll be on a mental health crisis at the Vintage Auto Brokers, 6175 10th Street.
1: 483.
0: RP's from the VA call center. So there's a male P that is in between a truck and a Subaru. He's on the line with another nurse.
1: 483.
0: 154.
2: 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Hold back, 483.

0: 261-252. Say again, you're last.
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0: Project Wayne, State Highway 52, Libby, Alba, Colorado, Charles Frank William, Henry 46, and I ask you.
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Can we get medical en route to our location for approximately 30-year-old female, conscious, breathing, is throwing up, 16 weeks pregnant, routine breakdown?

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0: Looks like there is teams in the back make banging sounds.
1: Okay, I can hear that.
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0: I'm sorry, can you repeat that? 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
1: I can advise. I was just in that area. 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
0: Happy. Thank you, ma'am. 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
1: 4-5.
0: Got a suspicious 3900 Belmont for 3 to 4 juveniles with alcohol.
1: Copy. Show me and advise for a moment.
0: Session 22. Myself and 7-3 will be on scene at the Longhorn address. I copy.
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1: Code 4, you can show me at North Range. 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
0: Hey. 8 and 3, told us much.
2: Virgil.
0: So go to that suspicious at Circle K. Do you still want to be on that, or do you want me to clear you from it?
2: Clear sound, please.

0: 2010 to back for the service of the Springs Apartments, going to be apartment 112. Hey, can I also, are these roommates refusing to let them in? I'll try to get you specs.
1: Hey, thank you, Madam.
0: 27.
1: This passion is right, you can show me around.

0: Severance Unit, Sweet Mice Medical to North to 824 Forest Canyon, Road for 50 years, male conscious and breathing for a heart problem at 207.
1: Left walk 252 for something. 413, you should be advised.
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0: Okay.

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1: Yeah, I'll confirm with the caller.

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0: 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You've attached me to that juvenile call.

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0: 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Available units to respond to is up in progress at the 7-Eleven, 104 East 18th Street for Hispanic male in a white tan zip up hoodie that stole from the...
1: 8-10, we're okay, no need.
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0: Where's your travel? 282. Fire 79 dispatch, please advise this will be through Spanish Williams. RP saying that somebody's threatened them actively and something about a stolen purse. They're arguing with the interpreter. We're trying to get more information.
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0: additional mail. 222. Dispatch 210. 210. If you show Walt 213, so I can be in law enforcement.

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0: 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And all units en route to the Burger in progress. 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

0: Probably a white male on the younger side in a white sweatsuit and black backpack. They left westbound on foot. RP is advising that he was screaming and yelling when he was trying to get into the building, and she did disconnect on the call taker.
1: Fucking

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2: Can you show that juvenile male released to his death?
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0: Five 579, unit on scene, dispatch pass.
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0: 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Dispatcher Wings 173 in contact with three juvenile females on Belmont.
1: Pearson 729.
2: Good and swing on scene. Can we get one or two more units?
1: Two units. Happy break. I want to meet you over here. Any building units to back, meet 5-5 and Pearson 729 for the Berg in progress at 14293 in Speed Court. Two units.
0: Well, 248.
3: Dispatch 573. 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
1: Okay.
4: Dispatch 5-5, I can have that way if needed.
1: Copy, thank you, Super. Clearly primary is a clear channel for 573 823.
0: I'll be coming in from Canada Road 2, what's the response you want?
1: Number 1. Person 729 is such.
5: 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Dispatch 243, you can attach by that means 255.
1: Copy. 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
1: Copy, thank you.
5: 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Can you answer for me routine response?
1: Is he there?
0: All right, copy, break. 12-9-3, copy back.
3: Hey, firm, break. 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I'm right behind 12-243.
1: Copy.
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1: Okay.

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1: 3255.
0: Yeah, there's a hole cut in the fence, but there's nobody around. Do you know if we have an RP coming out?
1: This is going to be from an alarm company.
0: Okay.
1: 233.
2: 832, 210, go to south, or go to tech.

0: Evans, 145 dispatch.
1: 145.
0: Murphy's calling back in. There's some updates in the call comments.
1: We are away from the call. Can you hear him, please?

0: 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We have their friends getting stopped by police and are now running southbound.
1: Thank you.
2: Dispatch, 273. 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
2: 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They would have had a vehicle to get away.
4: Copy.

0: Unit is available to respond to a theft in progress from a vehicle at the Circle K, 27203 Fifth Avenue.
1: This is 573 Unit, Task 1.
2: 585, same traffic.
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3: Go for it.
0: 236.

0: Hi, 73585. RP is reporting a female that she knows named Amanda Archibek. She's Hispanic, 35, unknown clothing description. Advised that she does have a firearm. This happened within the last 15 minutes. Stole her keys and phone out of her car. The vehicle is still on scene.
1: 73585.

0: Sorry, can you just press guys?
1: Wait, 255, Firestone 710.
0: Hi, 29, this is Travis.
2: Hi, 29, good.
0: Hey, 30.
1: Hey, sir, to the southeast of your location, I'm over here in this open lot, and there's a couple of connexes that are wide open.
2: Okay, I'll be around there just now.

0: I'll have a juvenile male and a juvenile female on board en route to 1613 40th Street, unit 2142, starting mileage 46762.
1: Dispatcher 22.
2: 22.
1: I will have two juveniles on board and at 21613 40th Street Court, beginning mile 64624.
2: 2 for 2.
3: No, 5 on 2.
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0: You can show me the area, still looking. Can you merge the two calls?

0: Hi, Lawson, please be part of dispatch. Traffic is suspicious. 5-tunnel and Twilight Park. Triple 3, it looks like it's an unknown vehicle in the cul-de-sac that he doesn't know. Looks like there's a mirror inside of.
1: I copy. Fantastic.
0: 520.
2: Dispatch 414.
0: 414?
2: I'll head to that suspicious and take a second.
0: You guys able to have 414 on the suspicious of the purge, 251 516th Street.
3: Dispatch 514, I'll be clearing shortly, I can back.

0: 599, copy. And 529414, guys, this is the mail that was reported. It's the same RP from the individual that was trying to break into the family physician's male in a white outfit with black backpack, late into early 20s. He's currently at the church, just screaming.
1: Okay.
0: 521?

0: 75. 75.
1: You can grab this tag, attachment at last, thank you, primary.
0: Is it

0: This is Metro from 355. Can you open me a suspicious of the Barnes tour? Copy plate for me.
1: Okay.
0: Alabama 2, Adam Ocean, Nora 2, Paul X-ray from Blue Mountain.

Dispatcher, that's 22.

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1: This special thing, 224 Loyal Place.
2: 224, go ahead.
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1: Colorado. Looks like David Robert George, 264.
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0: Let me at Twilight Court with VRP just calling the next vehicle left. Are you okay if I just close it out?
1: Yeah, you can close it out.
0: 322.

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Can you show me en route to 1107 30th Street Road, number 815, to contact grandmother?

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1: 312.
0: Could you advise of a traffic complaint from AMR 214 at Oak Avenue Collins for a vehicle unable to maintain lanes?
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0: Eight four five eight three two. It looks like this is probably boiler room door.
1: 85 copies, sure.
0: Copy, 832, did you copy? Dispatch.
1: 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You can show me an offset.
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0: Advising of a check will be 1800 County Route 34.
1: Okay, we're going to catch her. I'll be in route.
0: Okay.
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0: Yes, that's all due for it. Wait, call back for number for this RC here.
1: That's negative. We have a glitch in our admin lines. It shows the same number for where we call it. We do not have a callback for anything connected.
0: Okay, thank you.
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1: 546.
0: 546.
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1: Robert Obeck.
0: Roger. Units en route to the disturbance. RP, holding on open line. We could hear somebody yelling about a warrant. They're not answering the call taker. And then they disconnected on us. The location is phase 2, 8 meters.
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0: 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Charles Victor William Henry 48 is calling to see a black Volkswagen.
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2: 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I'll show I'm unavailable on call and keep me on still, please. Thanks.

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1: 248.
0: Nebraska plate 507, Damon Edward, and can you hear the wrong, please?

0: Great, right. That's two for it.
1: I'm getting non-record for the 507 David Everett out of Nebraska.
0: I got you, thanks. Code 4.
1: 4-11.

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0: Yes, we have 248 for the same contact.
1: 248.
0: Media care 32, kind of 29 with a Hispanic male, black over 10, walking on the side of
1: it. I got you.

Well, yes, in person only, medical's responding to 1740 County 94 for a lift assist on a amputee being aired 453.

0: Virtual device.
1: 12292.
0: Yeah, I'm seeing that's original call address. Any mileage, you get 59216.

0: Hospital units, medicals en route to the address of 1702, Juanita Court for an 88-year-old female conscious and breathing, having shortness of breath with swollen legs, air to testify.
1: I want 3 copies. Show me a patient.
0: Can I repeat you, 5 to 5?

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2: Highway 34, County Road 17, Edwards, Queen, Sam, Paul 30, and Black Kid.
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0: Any available units at Greeley 546 on a traffic stop, 5400 block of 10th Street.
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2: 642. I'll do 48.
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0: 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He is wearing a white shirt.
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1: 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Is he on foot?
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1: Yeah.
0: 701.
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0: Deuce, this one's in 957.
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1: We're in contact with the mail outside of the school. 8-4-4, come up, what do you need?
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1: Can you tell me which alarm was tripped in the school?
0: The alarm was at the gym right door.
1: How many busy?
0: 7-12.

0: Clearly, 573 units back up in a burger in progress at 10 23rd Street.
1: 573.
0: 5-5-7. We're going to protect the school staff. We're just going to make sure the gym is secure. 414.
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0: 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I'll be doing animal control this morning.

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0: Hi, so it's eastbound, mile marker 27. I'll get you a plate here in a second. It's going to be on a white Mazda sedan.
1: 736.

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1: 424.
0: Looks like the RP is assaulted by a brother at the house.
1: Okay, hang on.
0: 747, do you want me to try and get you a second?
1: Stay firm.
0: Looks like I have Frederick 56 not attached to it as well.
1: Okay, is it still for
0: 747.
1: Dispatch, Tacoma 424, is it still physical?
0: Still gathering further.
1: Okay.
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0: It does look like we have three people involved at the moment. It looks like the father, the brother, and RP.
1: 233.
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0: Units going to the assault in progress. It looks like we have two suspects. One is going to be a male with shorts and a plain t-shirt, 6 feet tall, long hair, brick. Second is also going to be a male, peaky blinder-style cap and shorts, socks above the ankles, also 6 feet tall, green glasses, and has a beard.
1: 5-6-9, copy. I'm on scene.
0: 750.
1: 434, on base.
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1: Gilly 452.
0: It's really 100 block, 47 and a half, like Colorado, Anchor George Young, Christian Anchor George Victor, Charles 15, so white, GC.
1: 752.

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1: Probably 112.
0: I-76 Eastbound, Viper 27 in Colorado, Edward Queen X-ray, Adam 73. It's going to be on a full back for Edo.
1: 756.
2: This guy's 55. Hi, 58. Both units go for. Yeah, what's up?

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1: Portland 321, go ahead.
0: System applicants ETA is going to be about 35 minutes.
1: Clear, 35 minutes.
0: 7 to 8.

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2: 527.
1: Hold on, I'm going to have Highway 34, Boy Lincoln, Ida, Henry 13 on the Silver. That should be.
2: Anyway.

0: 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It's Greeley 452.
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0: Hundred and 16th and Jewel, Colorado, Edward at George, Tom 99. It's going to be on the black pickup.

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2: Dispatch, well, 233, traffic.
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0: County Road 17, just north of Highway 34 with 9, Lincoln 4518, South Dakota, red, Pontiac G8, unknown on.
1: 827.
2: 41, Hasty 52, with Uber John Berry, bid 27, on a gray hotel.
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2: 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I'll be out with 1GV at Meadow Ridge Elementary.
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0: 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I'll get it from it. It'll be a brown hatchback.
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0: It's going to be Paul, William, Tom, 725. It's going to be out of South Carolina.
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2: 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Hello, David Robert Henry, Tom 87. It's a white Nissan.
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0: going to be Highway 34 just west of County Road 17, where looks like Adam Tom Adam 70 boy. It's going to be a silver Chevy Traverse. Couple on. Correction, that's the Adam Tom Adam 708.
1: 856. Really 230, this best shadows.
0: Code 498.
1: 856.

0: Well, 224, I need us responding to the suspicious. He advised it looks like medical is going to be on scene any second now.
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0: Dispatch World 224. He's going to be unresponsive, and we're also on the. Looks like it's going to be the northern sometime. Might be Evanston to get started.
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2: 920-5028. Copy. Oh, 900.
1: This is Trinity 45 Future.
2: 12224 dispatch. Just confirming, is your GPS on your vehicle going to be accurate? It looks like it's going to be Garden City. Trinity 452.
1: Yeah, Walmart parking lot, 49th Street. Andrew Frank, Ida, Zebra, Fox, City, Black, today.
3: Negative.
2: Put a lot of background. Can you make that play one more time?
0: Okay. Off Highway 85. He's on the other side of the property lane, not on the actual property.
1: Sure. Colorado, David, Frank, Ida, Zebra, 25.
2: Okay, copy that. I'll start on him. Thank you.
4: Copy. Thank you.
0: Dispatch World 224, he's also unresponsive, cold and stiff, can't get a pulse or anything, had a needle in his right hand.
4: Copy all.
0: Medical's going to start CPR.
4: Copy.
2: Hold 231, hold 23.
1: 230.
2: Clearly 253, dispatch status.
1: Good.
2: If you can my truck on southbound 85 and just walk into the west and we'll be right in.
1: Copy.
0: Dispatch, well, 235.
2: 235.
0: Sorry, well, 224. Just per medical, he isn't stiff, sir.
2: Copy that.

0: county is asking for an Evans unit to copy on a suspicious amount of state's casing company. The state may be Evans' jurisdiction.
1: I copy. You can attach me.
0: 903.

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1: 203.
0: So get that ambulance's GPS. We're about 50 feet to the south. Is that going to be ours or Evans' jurisdiction?
2: It's not going to be Evans until you cross Highway 34 bypass there. So it looks like it's going to be ours.
0: Copy. Thank you. I appreciate it.
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2: We'll keep them going for now.
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0: Sorry, dispatch 102, can you repeat that area?
2: I was just saying I'll keep Evans en route for now unless you want me to cancel them.
0: Copy. Based on what you just told me, we should be good to cancel them. If we end up needing them, I'll give them a holler.
2: Copy.
4: Evans 185, dispatch.
5: 185.
4: County states, you can go ahead and cancel. Looks like it's going to be counties.
5: I copy.
4: 906.

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0: 12230, redispatch. I'll be on a meet. 14741, 10. 907.
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0: 12 units, be advised, medical en route to 15850 Wells County Road 88 for a sick person at...
1: Really, 230, just got in.
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1: 908.

0: 6912224. Fire's on scene. 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We're just trying to let them know easiest access is going to be off at 28th if they follow the fence line to the south. Get them staged up on the highway right above us would probably be best.
1: I copy. And which jurisdiction was this unit with?
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2: 3600 block 10th Street, Carl Edward Everett Zebra, 03. It's a gray 2S, yeah. Hold on.
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3: 913.
5: 913. Can you put me on a parking violation? I think 109 Laredo Place.
1: 913. 217 dispatch status.
6: Okay, thank you. It's going to be Tom.
1: Thank you. Probably 112 dispatch.
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1: Sounds great.
0: Can I show you advice of the check will being at 6242 Valley Vista Avenue? It does look like we have a medical call going at that same address for a seizure patient.
1: I copy. Can you hear the details of the check will being, please?

0: It looks like the same phone number called us twice on two different lines. So one line for the checkoping was just hearing the repeat of what the other calling.
1: I got you. Tell me bye. Thank you.

0: 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Call 203. Can you start the coroner at our location?
1: Yeah. Crew 230, dispatch status.
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1: 920.

0: as far as 350 is running.
1: Okay,
0: 50. Thousand block 13 half, 4 to that plate, 1-5 Franks, and Queen Lincoln, South Lake City.
1: Queen 22.

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1: Could be 4-5-2.
0: Yeah, 2700 block, 10th Street. It's at 931 Union, Queens. Hold on, please,
1: 924.

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1: Wells County Road, 3.5. 740. 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
0: do you copy?
1: Yes, sir, Firestone
2: 731, attach me to that. Dispatch 725.
0: Looks like workers at Smokers facility called someone fire alarm yesterday near this location. So, I'm going to confirm if it was yesterday.
2: Can you place my suspicious back and pending attachment to the burglar alarm?
0: 1026.
3: 1024, same traffic.
0: 1026.

0: Firestone units, it does appear that this took place yesterday at 0800.
1: Copy, I'm seeing
0: 927.

0: Just have to have a one with you.
1: Well, 224, dispatch.
0: Well, 224.
2: 5-0-9-1-3.
1: Yes, sir. Outside temp is 68 degrees and it's locked on the call.
0: Copy, thank you.
3: Given a citizen's contact at Railroad and 4th Street, your post.
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1: 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David Robert Ping, 6 three, should go back to a silver 4.
2: 9:30.
1: Can I call 118 traffic?
2: 918.
1: Two 7 on the parking lot with Colorado David Tom King Edward 07.
2: Confirm location.
1: 7 on the parking lot.
2: 9:30. Winter 966 dispatch.
0: Yeah.
2: Can I show you advice of the meat holding at 601 William Peach Drive?
0: Different flights are out.
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0: 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Charles Victor Nora, Lincoln 72.
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0: Highway 14 just west of County Road 33, Colorado, Adam Queen Henry, Henry 35, to white Mercedes.
2: 221-4.
1: Okay. I have two animal complaints holding. I believe they may be the same. May I show you the device for both?
2: Paper.
1: 936.

Mount Evans Annex Medical is en route to McDonald's, 3100 South Gate Drive, for a 49-year-old male hunched is breathing. First person aired at 9:37.

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0: 2600 Block 10th Street. Looks like Edward John Queen, X-ray 47. It's a black PM. Hold on.
2: That's music. Disregard.
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1: Six two zero and 6-2.
0: Copy, thank you.
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1: 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David Edwards Young and George 17 on a cross rocket.
0: 945.

0: Nice pass caller, 230.
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0: I'm 5 weeks through the contact. I'm close to my next meeting.
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0: I have a property call pending, Colorado Boulevard and Kenner Road 38. Can I show you advice for now?

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2: Dispatch, Philly 452 traffic.
0: Mile marker 235, southbound I-25, Colorado, David Robert King, Nora 85, Honda Civic.
1: 948, Philly 452.
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0: Will you preempt me for now? Did those two animals and all big rocks check their area there?
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0: 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Go ahead. We can pick up that property call after he finishes up his truck and stuff. 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
0: That property call, you can clear 67 and just leave it on the screen for us. We'll grab it here after this call.
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1: Hi, 48. 350.
0: RP's house, someone climbing into the broken window of apartment number 1. We're still getting for detail right now.

0: This is National Left 221 Prairie before traffic. Northbound Highway 85 at 22 West Brink. Ocean Robert, Ida 47.
1: Turn to traffic.

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0: Can you open up the subject with a warrant call, same location, break? 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
0: Well, 203, 1235, where are you at?
4: Just across the highway to the east of my GPS, they've got two tents over here, and it's about the area he walked off to. You know, calling you, too much wind in the back.
1: 558, code 4.
4: 202.

0: 1-2-3-1-2-3-5, just seeing how one of them is misdemeanor cease out of weld for paraphernalia possession, and then the other one is limited extradition out of Greeley.
1: Dispatch, Frederick 500.
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0: Copy. RP was requesting contact from Port 5 State as an emergency that they'll be waiting outside. I didn't want to provide anything further other than it was an emergency that somebody needed to get there now.
1: Okay. Next level.
0: Copy. Any eval being inspect 558 on the unknown situation at North Spring Crisis Center?
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0: Clearly 230.
4: 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I'll cost 558. Do you can cancel?
0: Hey, copy. 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
6: 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Medical is en route to Planet View, 3705 Carson Avenue, apartment 10, for age unknown, female, conscious. Is bleeding status unknown for a metal arm? 20.
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0: Go ahead.
1: I apologize. I'm sorry, I passed this. You should go back to any place.
0: Yeah. Well, 120 dispatch. I'll be on a animal-related meet.
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2: 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They're going to be transporting. Clear all units, Sam, please.
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2: 7300 block at East Lamar, County Road 16. I'll be out with Colorado, Navarro Ocean, Charles 707, on a white Honda.
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0: I'm on the west side by the Dollar General. Where are you at?
4: 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I'm on the east side.

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1: 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All window units, medical is en route to 512. You're with court for a 86-year-old male. Conscious is breathing for a sick person. 1024.
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2: This is Chuck Old Bay. Party's code 4 waiting for a brother. You can clear me off now in the middle of foot patrol. Greg, if we get any of the same call, Chuck Old Bay, you can clear us out. We're aware of that.
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0: 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Can you pull a case number for me in there?
1: 3086, that's 3086.
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0: 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This is my 527 flight, didn't ask for medical as well. 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
0: 8251. 3000 block, heading 85 southbound. And believe that they blew the SUV. It's got some smoke under the hood. In contact with 2.
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0: 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It's a North Dakota plate, 09. Edward Nora Bravo. It'll be on the red highway.
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1: 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Sure, thank you.
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1: Reach southbound Highway 80 for the 251 with Colorado Charles Henry Victor Edward 73.
0: 123.

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1: Charlie 253.
0: Westbound 34. Iron Ridge Metals with Ocean Charles John 892 to Blue Ford Fiesta 1 off.
1: 11:34.

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1: Clear me, Robert. Dispatch Curly 452, Trevor.
2: Thompson, 44, dispatch notice.
0: Curly 452.
1: Yeah, 3600 block, 10th Street. Looks like Arizona, Edward Nora Adams, 7, David 6. Green Escalade.
0: 1032.
2: Eaton 309, dispatch, copy on a meet at 30 Walnut Court. Drop down 844, dispatch that.
1: Go for it.
0: Two units due, clear and copy on the harassment in progress, 7025 19th Street, Unit 5.
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0: 10 minutes ago, RP's block them to withhold belongings. We're still getting further information from them.
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0: 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I'll be 5500 block Firestone Boulevard, like Volkswagen. 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
1: Okay.
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2: 7-40.

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1: Pelican 892.
0: Will County 21.5 and Will County Road 46 with Colorado Edward George William Lincoln 98.
1: 1142.
2: This is Philly 452 traffic.
3: Philly 452.

0: 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So, wait. Sedan,
1: 1142.
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3: 892.
2: Confirm location, I'm not having a 21.5 populate.
3: Well, County Road 46 and Irene.
2: 1143.
4: Dispatch, call to drill.
3: This is 7840 traffic.
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4: Well, 231, can you finally advise the traffic warning? Can you advise CSP, please?
3: In the 500 block of West South First Street by Frank Ocean Boy Charles 12, I'm Ruin Kia Carnival.
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0: RP is requesting assistance, saying that she's scared to death about the situation that she's in. Doesn't have an address, however, old priors are showing at 1019 Birch Avenue at Birch Assisted Living.
1: Okay.
2: Alright, Phoebe, show me on scene phone. I'll advise them as I can. Most likely going to be a mental health risk.
0: I copy. I'm just advising that 1819 Birch Avenue is going to be county jurisdiction.
2: Copy. I will give her a call and advise.
0: No, we don't.
3: Just match me and do safety traffic.
4: Me too, okay.
3: He's 7 Colorado, David William Queen, Frank 01.
4: 751.
0: That's right, on 727 traffic.
4: Press 727.
0: Welcome to Colorado with Colorado Adam for correction. Contact 8402-339.
4: 752.

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0: Can you email the unit back 557 on the left in progress at Gordon's Discount Liquor?
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0: Round 34, mile marker 101 with David Lincoln Victor George 62. Said gray to round 4. Got one.
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0: 738, I've been up.

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Conscious, is breathing for a sick person. Heard a total 4.

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0: 85, County Road 90, Idaho, plate 21, Nora, King Edward. 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
1: 12-4, thank you.
2: 12-11.
0: This is for Paul.
2: What's your title?
0: Call out of Boy Boy, Larry Ocean, Victor Ida Nora.
2: Really 350 dispatch status?
1: 12-4, thanks.
2: 12-11. 12-11.
0: And Fossil, you can clear me, Robert.
2: 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Just 14-18 dispatch status?
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1: County Road 17, just north of Highway 34, with personalized King Mary Ocean or Edward Young to block Ford Super Duty truck unknown on.
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Clearly 476, Union Square, copy of a suicide, 8718 Street. 476. Husband took a bunch of pills to attempt trying to get further right now. 350. 476, I'm on route. 1220.

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0: Highway 402, I-25. I'm going to call on Charles, Charles Frank, Queen, 64 on the white. Just pick up.
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0: 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Nine 227 Wall County Road 4, Colorado. 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
0: Okay, Route 46 in trail with Colorado, Frank Nora, Edward, Edward 53.
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2: Who?
0: 257.
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1: 227.
0: I have another TTY that was forwarded by Littleton Police for the same subject on your call. I'm just going to dupe the information in your call here.
1: Copy. Thank you so much.
0: Talk to you, man.

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0: Wonderful, thank you so much.
1: Cut that, and I have him at a call. He is clear valid.
0: Copy, thank you.
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2: Curly 476, unit to back up, unit disturbance at 5609 29th Street Road.
3: 476.
2: Seven six is going to be a domestic verbal only adult and possible minor. We're arguing. Looks like suspects in the house and the victim's walking northbound Richard southbound 56.
3: Okay.
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0: Do you still have Mount Rocky on the line?
1: Flight around 8:30, dispatch. Repeat.
0: 8:30. Is my RP still on the line?
1: That's negative.
0: I got it. Thank you.
1: Hello, Firestone. Officer asking for a Johnstown officer to give him a call. It's going to be for incident 185, and his phone number is going to be 9-9-1311.
0: You're definitely on the phone.
1: 1311.

0: Windsor units be advised, medical is on scene at Boardwalk Park, 100 North 5th Street for a walk-up. Heard at 1311.
1: Cars on 731 dispatch.
2: 131.
1: Looks like fire responded to that fire by Commonwealth Center and they went ahead and canceled. Do you want me to still leave this on the screen or cancel it?
2: Cancel, please.
1: 1312.
3: USB advised, medical pursuing 251-51 20th Street for a echo call. Male yelling that wolf is having a heart attack. 65-year-old female, not conscious, not breathing.
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0: 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South Denver County Route 10, X-ray William Queen, 397.
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2: Christmas person, 717. 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And can you verify jurisdiction for me on my address?
1: What County Road?
2: 2626.

0: Déjà, je vais vous montrer quand on vous prête.
1: Pas pour ma laundry.
0: Colorado David William Boy, fan 6-2, should go back to a white terrific for a second. Second is going to be Charles Norwich George, Johnny 2. That'll be a white Equinox break.
2: 220 and 203, you guys are probably good to clear from 227.
0: Okay. I believe these vehicles are associated with staff members of the school, so this might be a false alarm advice.
1: 3072.
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0: John, Highway 16 from Boulevard with David, David Ida, Tom Fletcher.
2: Here's that, folks, everyone.
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2: Confirm XC1 right to go check out.
3: Yeah.
2: They permit the officer for a little while. This is 5717.
1: 5717.
2: Copy. Great dispatch. You can pitch right out in the paper out.
5: We will verify your signal on that address.
3: Copy, I have you attached.
1: Just confirm the county road one more time. I think I put 26 and I think it's 76.
5: I think it was going to be 26. The complete address is 6474 County Road 26.
1: It's going to show up under well jurisdiction.
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1: 1319.
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5: 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Can you claim me from the check while being in Johnstown primary, please? Thank you.
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0: Being the 3400 block of C Street.
1: Apologies, confirming C's in Charles Street.
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1: I said I was running code.
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3: I'll 85 Second Street, South Dakota truck, 5 main John, 3 feet, black Silverado.
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I'll be County Road 19 at 46 with Colorado Edward George Robert, Ida 97 on a white GMC. 1329.

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6: Northbound Highway 85 at Wolf Canyon 34 with Colorado temp tag 828207.
5: This is 1309.
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3: 8309. Greeley 5, copy on an AOA from Med at 2650 at Lamont Ave for a male slumped over, possibly a heart.
5: 548. Pass me the traffic complaint and show me in the route. Also, I believe there are duplicate calls holding. Can you group those together?
1: 1348.
3: 548, they're just requesting routine response for that mail. Would you like a second?
5: 548, copy. Show me in the area. And the alley.
3: Take a break. Bill, it's back 548 on the AOA 2650 at Lamont Ave, Adultery.
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1: 1349. Sir, I have a AOA from Morgan County for a possible and a Beta Street in Evanston. Can I show you advice on that for now?
0: Different.
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0: Mirage 558. 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Bill, do you inspect 558 on the Berg, 1221 4th Ave, Apartment 1, routine response?
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0: County Road 19 at 46 with Colorado, Adam, Queen Paul, Young, and 6. It's going to be on a white Volkswagen.
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4: Altitude, I'm showing you when you cruise your route, check it out, mix you. 3313, Carson out.
0: I'm going to contact a couple juveniles on motorcycles. We'll be out in the field here off the end of 87 down Corp 16th Street. I'm code 4, no need for checks.
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0: Heavy 5, just north of 2nd Street, Wyoming passenger, 2 County, 33, at Frank, white Jeep.
1: 1359.

0: This is Jersey, 420.
1: Okay, 4-4.
0: Harrogate 4, 9th Street, with Colorado, George Robert Ocean, Ocean Victor 1-3, on a flight G. 4-2.
2: Dispatch, it's 1-5-2.
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1: ahead.
0: Kill now, declare it back interference.
1: 1405. 2 units to clear and copy on a disturbance at 2136 27th Street.
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0: Go for it.
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1: Dispatch for the freight. You can clear me, Sam. I'm into that.
0: Copy. Looks like we have two calls on now. It was physical at one point. Parties are separated. RP and the disc will be in the backyard. Stepdad is inside.
1: 548.
2: 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Clear me, Sam. A test of 548, please.
0: 1406.
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1: Well 240.
0: Thirty Fifth Avenue at 29th Street with Boyfriend Charles, Ocean 86 on the way to Las Vegas.
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0: reference this request for supervisor. I added the call address to help you get updated. That address is in Silver County.
1: That's fine. Show me our same.
0: Dispatcher, what's your name?
2: 152.
1: 15.
0: And once that's sent to Kenny, you can clear me.
3: Clearly 253.
2: 315.
1: 253.
3: Code 4. But I'll take a second, please.
1: Copy, Bridge.
4: 476.
1: 1060. Well, 7 dispatch, copy on supervisor request.
4: Can you just show me advice for a minute?
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0: Portland 301.
1: I'll be first and Denver. Boy, Edward, Zebra, Ed.
0: 1421.
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2: Greeley, 548. He's on scene status. 1421. Another supervisor request, 181 Sagebrush. Can I show you guys?
3: Certainly advise.
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3: To the 2100 block of 23rd Avenue, Colorado, Charles Frank Zebra, 402 is going to be on black Chevy Silverado pickup.
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4: 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I'm going to clear that out.

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Holly, County Road 378, just east of 65th, with Colorado TEM tag 8367 842 Savannah, Blue Lincoln. 1438.

0: Put ERP, mom is threatening daughter with a knife. She did put it through the door. He has her on the line right now. She barricaded herself in the bedroom. I do have the phone number for daughter. I'm putting everything in there now.
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2: 530. 530. Highway 16 is Daniel
1: Dry. Can we confirm if there are any other parties inside the house? 1440.
0: Not to the RP's knowledge. He's on.
1: I can't copy. We work on getting in contact with the daughter.
0: Hey, firm. I'll try calling her now. We'll just need to transfer to you.
1: Okay.

0: 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Can you pick up the daughter on the line and get her safely out of the house?
1: She says negative. My mom was still trying to take down the door. Possibly saw his knife.
0: Okay, can you find out where in the house she is?
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1: Copy, break. 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
2: 4965, dispatch flash. 538, can you move up and hold this back door? 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
0: 2644.
2: 1444.

is on a juggle being call. Daughter's going to be trying to get out through a window. I'm going to try to start the house. We're in contact with the mother at the front door. She did not have room with her. Dispatch copies.

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1: 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Just to confirm, you're saying you're out to Town Hall, is that correct?
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1: 1445.
2: 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He's mid-30s.
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0: Looks like Darkie was involved in an accident.
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4: First will be Custom Charles, Charles, Boy, Adam, Boy, Young. 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
6: Four, intersection Iron Road 394 and Highway 85 southbound. Adam Edward Paul, Union, 8V, Sickler Crisis, and unknown.
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0: 15-0.

0: Well, 224 to... Yeah, on the vehicle fire, Highway 85, County Road 94, fire is requesting law of assistance with traffic control.
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2: Can you actually see a non can assist fire out there?
4: 1504.
0: Yeah, Ethan, we'll put in that request. Do you want me to keep you on there or just hand over to none for now?
2: Hand it to them for now.
0: Copy that.

0: 41-12, this is Roger, guys.
1: That's one.
0: Repeat.
1: Wells 120, Will 235.
0: 9106, dispatch.
1: Go ahead. Dispatch, we're left in 221.
0: Are you available to assist county on a vehicle fire to the Central? We're left in 221.
1: I'll be shutting up.
0: 1306.
2: Is the RP still on scene? Not going to get a response at 1202.
1: 12120, well 235.
0: 120. Taking a look now.
1: Yes, sir.
0: Looks like the RP is going to be at the river, or at the river end park.
2: Okay. Where is that?
0: I'll call the RBAC and confirm exactly where they are.
2: Okay.
3: Sheriff Hilly 452, Trevor.
4: Hilly 452.
0: Adams 180, dispatch status.
1: 4.
3: Yeah, let's go to the owner of Block 9th Street. Call it up 10-679-67523.
0: Black Sheep. 1507.
4: 1507.

0: Prelude 347, dispatch status.
1: Port left entry 21, dispatch.
2: All right.
0: Prelude 347, dispatch status.
1: RP states that she's at Pearson Park near the river under the bridge by the baseball field.
0: Copy, break.
2: Okay, so where's our harassment taking place at?
0: Prelude 253, dispatch status.
2: 1509.

0: Yes, ma'am. For welcome to G1.
1: For welcome to G1.
0: Where is the harassment taking place at? Stage or person park?
1: So it was taking place on stage. She left to go to the park for son's birthday, is what I'm understanding. I'm on the phone with her right now.
0: Okay, transfer to my cell phone.
1: 15-10.
2: Really, 527 dispatch status?
3: 4-4.
2: 15-10.

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0: 165, that's better.
1: 165, so far.
2: 1513. Dispatch, what option 221, can you look, please?
0: What option 321?
2: Kennedy, Colorado, Edward, Nora, George, Tom, 90, and I have a second plate deal break. Kennedy, Colorado, Roy, George, Ida, John, 64.
0: Copy, are you code 4?
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1: 452.
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0: 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Dispatch Parkerson, 7-11.
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4: Dispatch, really, 253 traffic.
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3: Highway 85 is on at 16th Street with Robert Ocean Nora, 265 on a Silver Honda.
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4: 26 gas station, 35 and 20 with 962 Young Ocean Victor, Silver BMW, 330, unknown on.
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0: Yeah. Greeley, 242, dispatch status.
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0: This might be the second exterior motion.
1: Be all right.
0: 1621.
1: That's Alt 217.
0: 217.
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0: 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How many Jurgens have activity? 1726,
2: 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Dispatch 350, I'll be in route.
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4: No, 982.
0: L233 dispatch.
1: Can you change the call address to Town Hall, please?
5: Well, 233.
4: 1524.
0: Yes, sir. Cold trespass call at 2546 Appaloosa Avenue. Can I show you advised?
4: Dispatch 530.
5: Paper.
0: 530. 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Call 227 dispatch.
1: Well, 227.
4: Can you send a corresponder my way?
0: 1524. AOA at 10910 Turner Boulevard. Can I show you advised?
5: Hey, firm advised. Thank you.
0: 1524.
4: Evans 185, dispatch.
1: 185.
4: There's an update in your call. RP found the child in the dark house.
1: I copy. Thank you.
4: 1525.

0: Yes, Maxwell, 227, log and plate, please.
1: 227.
0: We'll be out of Texas. It'll be Victor Robert Lincoln, 1186. Thank you so much.
1: No worries, 1546.
2: Just got called 231.
1: 231.
2: You have a target larger, 25664, 10 road 16 and a half.

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2: This is Kelly 452.
3: Kelly 452.
2: Yeah, I'll be clear. I'll stay in all traffic when you're ready.
3: All right, copy. Go ahead.
2: The 700 block, 5th Street, caller attempt 844-170-021.
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0: 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It's 1509 Dispatch status.
1: Dispatch, Milwaukee 86 traffic.
2: All units be advised, fire is en route to a commercial structure by at 15376 Caroline Avenue, 1579.
0: 1509, 4.
3: Milwaukee 86.
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1: Please watch from Lincoln 86 traffic.
2: All units be advised, fire is en route to a commercial structure by at 15376 Caroline Avenue, 1529. 1509, code 4. Lincoln 86. 1429.
3: 470.
2: 470. 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
2: team is
3: 452.
2: 1529.
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1: 1338.
0: Highway 34, westbound, General 15, Charles Young Queen, Tom 0, Verona, Green, GM.
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0: You know, the 411 officer, this is a disturbance that happened about an hour ago. Female got punched in the face, and now she's here in Frederick.
1: 724, dispatch status. 1450, excuse me, 1540. 1540. Hello, 224, dispatch. That is asking for the vehicle fire on Highway 85. Will any WELC units be responding?
0: Negative.
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2: 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Dispatch from the right front on traffic.
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1: 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All I heard was Frontage Road.
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1: 844.
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1: TS2, clear and copy on disturbance, 2820, 17th Ave, apartment 107.
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1: Arthur?
0: 69-2.

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1: 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Attach me to 538. You can clear 350.
2: Copy. 350, do you copy as well?
3: I do, thank you.
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0: That's Gregory Putnam. Is that triple?
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1: Triple five. 16-12.
4: The vehicle in this now happened in Brighton. Can you have a front officer give my cell or work call?
2: 16-12. Is that 530 on scene?
1: 16-12.

0: 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Adam David David Lincoln Mary Adam Nora. Red Range Rover. I don't know.
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1: Johnson unit calling. I'm from batch number, go ahead.
0: I-25 southbound is 1852 with Everboy Paul, Ocean 2 on, like, right, let's go.
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2: Division block have cars northbound, black sedan. Still have to check.
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2: 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Eight two three 8082. Can you start me a second routine?
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0: Vehicle's rolling to a stop. 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
1: Break. Vehicle on north is clear at 1624. Vehicle on north is clear at 1624.
0: 724, can you sign me in the 17th unit?
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1: 3000, Highway 85 Northbound.
0: Maybe 8th Avenue, and Highway 34.

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0: 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He's continuing the failure yield high risk speed, not pursuing while he's not from 27th Street.
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0: Can you clear the channel?
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0: 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It's going to be a gray Volkswagen Golf and a light blue Honda Maven.
1: Well.
0: Same for now.

0: Looks like we have a two-car accident, no injuries. 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
1: Well.
0: Same for now.

0: 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George Frank Queen 434 on a Silver F-150.
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0: Check well being at Turner Boulevard, 910 Turner Boulevard. I'm sure you have eyes on that for now.
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0: 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Highway 119, County Road 7.5, New Log Point, David, Victor, Paul, Lincoln, 8.
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4: Arrest me for 25-year-old female, conscious breathing, feeling dizzy from this accident with a bloody nose. So poor, routine.
1: Is the bleeding severe? Dispatch, right, 70?
4: There you go.
3: Plus 70. Dispatch, well, 236.
1: 1635.
3: Go ahead.
1: I have another unit come to Walmart, is that please?
3: Can you bring out pen and tax me to 213? Yeah, traffic break. Never. Additional units back, really 570, Walmart South on the suspicious, 31 on thickness.
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5: 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I can head that way.
0: Can you show me at the Maverick gas station with a traffic accident, no injury, and go 4?
1: 1636.
3: I copy, 47, you saw me attach it.
4: Yeah, keep me around until the other one gets through.
3: 1636.
0: This is 4 left in, 321, walk up late. It's going to be Colorado boy, Frank Young, Union 3.
1: 627. Dispatch, we're looking straight one. 231. Harold Edwards, 3, you are shut back to the pod. I'm sorry, you have too much background, please.
3: Dispatch, all 213.
1: Charles Edward Keith Ida, 30, should come back to a blue Honda. Remember. 1638.
0: Can we get a state of the traffic accident and also see if Morgan County has any vehicles?
6: Can you put me on a dog at large at Walmart and Finder?
0: Dispatch, I'm looking for one traffic.
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0: Cross 24-1. Highway 60 and High Plains with David, Zebra, David, Ross 8 on a brown set.
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0: 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Dispatch 1236.
1: 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What female, flyover, rep, whatever, Rick.
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0: can you show 1-2? You dupe all the POUs together? 1640. Yeah, if I'm working on making a bunch of phone calls here too, but I'll get a bunch of stick here.

0: 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You born towards that TA 213, get someone from Firestone if they need cover. Copy.
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0: Port Lipton, 221. Can we get in contact with Kronx for two tows?
1: 224.
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1: 25.
2: Can you place the tracker stop impending? Can you show me a route to the disturbance?
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1: Okay.
0: What's your location?
2: 1236 dispatch.
1: 725 dispatch, would you like a second?
3: I'm in the back in the action section office. Drive to the back.
0: I have somebody let me in.
2: Be advised, per Morgan County, they did not have a deputy available. They are sending a fire response, and we do have Southeast Post fire responding. I'll let you know as soon as we have fire on scene.
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2: I have track at 38th and Golden with Sam, John E5, it's a Nissan Juke, maroon, 3-on. It's going to be related to this disturbance.
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0: I'll be at Crossroads and Compton Bridge, Colorado Fleet, Charles, George, Robert, Lincoln, Lisa.
2: 1650.
1: This meets Highway 79. I passed on the information state. They're going to have a trooper reach out to her. Do you want me to keep that on our screen, or am I going to clear it up?
0: You can clear it up. Thank you.

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1: 236.
0: Yes, sir. State Patrol is asking what kind of ETA you have right now.
1: Estimate 20-30 minutes.
0: Copy. Clearly 538-530 dispatch, Shannon.
2: Code 4.
1: And advise on the RMRG.
0: 1651. 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
2: Someone
0: 24 does not have it. 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
1: Copy, Jason.
0: 624.
2: Evans 152 and 184, dispatch status.
3: 4-4.
1: Yes. Dispatch, what 60?
2: 1655. 60.
1: Confirming that harassment progress with my text.
2: Evans 185, dispatch status.
4: 4-4.
2: 655.
5: I will double check.
1: Thank you.

0: Please report to dispatch office.
1: Four, no checks needed.
0: 1556. That's A firm. This is harassment by phone. Do you want me to change it to cold?
1: Please.
0: 1657.

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0: Highway 85, just north of it, County Road 84 with Wyoming. Two passenger, 233 Frank. Be on a silver Subaru.
1: 7-5. Lovely. His medical is in Route 2535 Hermosa Street for a 52-year-old male, conscious, breathing, having a medical emergency in Pasco. We're at 1705.
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0: I put my work cell in the air traffic stop. It was kind of like a failure deal. Can you give me a call? I believe I have the registered owner of that M-Tag. That doesn't have his M-Tag on his car.
1: Sure, I'll give you a call.

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2: The Colonel 429, copy on a traffic accident with injuries at 333 Grayton Drive.
1: 429.
2: Looks like a motorcycle crashed into a parked car.
1: Yeah.
2: 1709.
1: Yes, sir. Stick on 421.
2: 421.
1: You attach me to 429 and I'll be in route.
2: 1709. 240 status.
0: 4.
2: 1710.
0: Yes, patch 506.
1: 506.
0: We're going to be making contact with that female at the corner of 15th Street and 13th Avenue.
1: 17th.

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1: 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Well, 213 flash status.
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1: 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Fuck the minute, 7 dispatch.
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2: Jeffrey 15th, 227. Send this over to Severance. Please stop.
1: Copy.
0: Did you make a fire?
1: 964.
0: 964-956, and myself will be on the company contract. Dispatch from Ocean 9. Just conscious breathing. Male. Maybe.
1: No,
0: Alex. Medic to your sergeant.
1: 1713. 4429, please repeat transmission. And.
0: This is out here.
1: It's
0: almost
1: okay. Copy, 1713.
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0: Greeley 587, units back, copy on a disturbance. 4750 29th Street to the PQ. The T-Bone Ranch is going to be in the clubhouse.
1: 5-8-5.
0: 5-7-9, family disturbance started as a runaway juvenile. I can hear the juvenile screaming and yelling in the background now.
1: 5-8-5.
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3: Fuck, we want to send it.
0: 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In change of sense of a traffic accident, I've got westbound County Road 4 here at Spirit Canal partially blocked.
2: You can preempt the office call until we're back to civilization.
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With this mental health crisis, terminology violent is being used. Is there a current disturbance?

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0: 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Thank you.
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0: 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Can you take a supervisor complaint or a supervisor meet that's holding on the screen on 17th Ave, merging of the call I'm on and told us?
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0: Looks like the drive time from Colorado on Highway 52.
1: 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Next over.
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0: Yes, Roger. I'm from 57.
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0: Griffin, the meet that I'm stacked on pending. Can you change that to a registration hold for me?
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0: 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One's available.
1: Copy, Bert. Can you be able to answer back Greeley 568 on the suspicious at Goodwill? 25-10-47 on top.
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1: 1749. Dispatch K4, preempt for traffic complaint. 5-4.
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1: I'll be the same location, but still for Sabre.
2: Lockwood, 107.
1: Just confirm a traffic complaint, not a traffic stop. Complaint.
0: 168th North 50th, Colorado 837-2939.
1: Okay.
2: 1749.

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0: I'm in the 27,000 block of Will County Road 18 with car on the license plate, Baker, Queen, George, X-167.
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0: 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I'm not sure how I got put back in service. 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

0: 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Can I show you guys with the meet at the PD? I'm not showing any units available in offer. Thank you, 7266.
1: 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Hold that for 965.
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1: We're still on the front with the RP. 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
1: Right? 285 and County Road 92 with Adams, early, Mary, Bolton, 3.
0: Copy, 7267.

0: Also den Sisyphos.
1: Weapon unit calling.
0: Fort Lupton 224, can you show us the receiver, please?